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Can somebody shout hallelujah? 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Because amadimoni awana ndaba ukuthi usebenze. How hard have you worked? What have you achieved? 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But secondly, bazalwane, you must know ukuthi always there are demons that are ruling families. 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Kodwa namhlanje, here comes the master. 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Oh my God. 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

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There are people asebenza ngama satanists because they sit close to the devil. Look at this man. Let the Bible write in the cemetery. Among women. Number two, let the Bible write Tatamaj. Aslimaza. 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Ikazlake. Now is in the shinjil. 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In the mnandi. Yes. You know, but I know when we come to this, to these things, as Mr. Uche, I'm a satanist. Zanzi Zindo, as I quote, Nizwile betuba puzikas labat, and I don't know that. 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

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In the Bible, please don't chase us away from this region. No, I'm gonna skip a little mood. God, I'm gonna skip in this region. 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We need to identify the demon of the place, and then we start to fight the demons. But there's something else. Then you buy in the sky. UJesu ethetha nalo mntu. What UJesu ubanwe kamakhaya. What is your name? Listen to this. This is so interesting. Let demon sing amalikion. Ngoba sibani, we walk in groups. You know, ilikion, one legion. One legion, a group, a troops of 10,000. Mabtu legion, we troop, a group of 10,000. Oh my Lord, and we are legions, which means we are tens of thousands in groups. No mutulo, ubeng in a chant, umasasfigile, because we come in groups. God, I'm Kuluman, Ubanjo, Itimona, Utaubanjo, Itimona, Lord, Ubanjo, Iligio. And you know, the way the demons attack. Our attack in Jengatabazalwan. 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Oh my God, if we have to make a witch, we find a sangha in groups. 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We have to put it. Umuntu oyikwini kufanele aqale anyanye imini athande ubusuku. 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Group 80. 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That is another group. 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That is another 10,000 group.
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groups. 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Those are demons. Only one man from above. Ethumike avela. Ukhewula amademoni. Ukhala amademoni. The man from above. The man from above. His name is Jesus. His name.

But let me say this. I'll finish this tomorrow. When Jesus showed up, Ochi, get out. Jesus has got one message to the demons, and the message is get out. The message of Jesus to the demons is simple and straightforward, and it's saying, get out. Oh yeah, oh yeah, oh yeah, oh yeah, oh yeah. 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I feel it, I feel it, I feel it, I feel it, I feel it, I feel it, I feel it, I feel it. 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

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What is this that is in Jesus? 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They cannot stand the presence, the presence of the Almighty God. They cannot withstand ubukho bukaYesu. I smell Jesus in this facility. I smell Jesus and him alone, because he is the same yesterday, he is the same today, he is the same forever, and that is Jesus. Abantu bonke bayashintsha nezinto zonke ziyashintsha kodwa uYesu, kodwa uYesu will never change, will never change. Now here comes Jesus after healing umuntu okatena madimoni. Okay, now uJesu uyabuya in the same place. Abantu sebezwile ukuthi the region that has been taken by the demons has been restored back into the hands of people. Because one of the things uJesu ayenzayo, he restores, ubuyisela izinto owephuqwe zona. And that is Jesus. That is Jesus. For a long time, I've been robbed of things. But one thing that Jesus does when he shows up, he restores even the years that has been eaten by the demons. We as we said, oza buyisele ne joy eyalahleka kudala. Wagqibela nini nje ukunquma? And there's something when Jesus entered the city. Now, abantu bayazi ukuthi when Jesus appears, he carries the power to meet their needs.

0: Nazareth and Zanzwa. 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Lagu Yanga Pagat. Ukunutelwe. Zonke izinto ezidingwa umuntu. Now, there is a man called Jairus. Jairus was the man with the position. Can somebody say position? Bekuyindoda and a position. Kodwa, when he heard that this is Jesus, he forgot a minute about his position, and he threw himself into the feet of Jesus. We have to tell you into as when you are told you need to go yes you could who twelve lama degree are no degrees are so good. Even myself, I have some degrees. God, I take the degrees and say, I thank you and I appreciate you for the degrees and the achievements that you have given me. But Lord, if it wasn't for you, I wouldn't be what I am today. Then daughter forgot about his position. Secondly, then daughter, he understood ukuthi umangaliso wayo noma umqondiso wayo is not anywhere in Jesus. It's in the hands of Jesus. That is why then daughter iti was a kayalam ufike ubeke izandla, because he had the revelation knowledge ukuthi umqondiso wayo usesandleni sika Yesu. And now uYesu ubheke lapha ukuyokwenza umqondiso noma a miracle ngezandla. Here comes a woman.
1: Jesus.
0: And then the woman understood, oh good, my miracle is not in the hand. My miracle is in the hem. In other words, I want to give you a homework. Ukuze namhlanje na uthandaze, Lord, give me a revelational knowledge. 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

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But we have prayed. Personally, I prayed and I submitted it to the prayer team to pray for izimo zabo. 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Now iGlory Dimensions City Bible Church ihlanganyela embali eUnijay. 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So-ke I invite you personally ukuthi uhlangele nathi this weekend. Now believe me, umuza nje iGlory Dimensions City Bible Church is a family church. 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So believe me, we would love to have you eGlory Dimensions City Bible Church. Okunye kungukuthi ngiyabroadcasta kwi-Facebook.

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This is Senior Pastor Mfundo W. Christian, Senior Pastor Glory Dimensions City Bible Church, and this early Monday morning I am saying to you, the word of God is changing your story, and it is rewriting the story of your life. We bless the Lord. We give him the glory. 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
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We want to be right with him. 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
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Because this is how a human being is. This is how a human being is. 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
2: 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However, if Amabutho feels that their king is being undermined by any means possible, His Majesty cannot be held liable to the feelings of Amabutho because the king is the king of the Zulus and Amabutho are there as a blanket that protects the king. So it is quite important.
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4: Angikini nasisemasezulu, sawubona mlaleli. Amazungu kubanda nukushisa eThekwini.

It's got 17 or 23 degrees. It's quarter past 10 or 25 degrees. A giant's castle apart 9 or 23 degrees. A club apart 11 or 26 degrees. A Gokstad apart 9 or 23 degrees. A Lady Smith apart 11 or 26 degrees. A Margate apart 17 or 24 degrees. A Moy River apart 9 or 25 degrees. A Newcastle apart 9 or 24 degrees. A Pushepstein apart 17 or 24 degrees. A Richards Bay apart 20 or 24 degrees. A Richmond apart 11 or 26 degrees, St. Lucia Pasqua 20 or 24 degrees, Olundia Pasqua 18 or 27 degrees, Anderberg Pasqua 18 or 22 degrees, Fryhead Pasqua 11 or 26 degrees, Gandikonala Epitomaritzburg Pasqua 11 or 27 degrees.

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1: Umculo ovunjelwe ekhaya.

0: yes, of course, I'm not gonna cry and I'm not gonna share no tear
1: because you are not worth my tears. You're not worth a drop of my tears. Good morning.
0: Yeah. I'm not gonna cry about this weekend.
1: Exactly.
0: It was a bad weekend.
1: You're not worth my tears. Don't cry.
0: No, don't cry.
1: Stay strong. They're not. Nobody is worth your tears.
0: It was bad.
1: It was bad.
0: Bad.
1: At least it's a new week, my dear.
0: I think after the funeral on Saturday, I went to event Gazex. You know, we are lapana with that expectation, you know, to Zobonu Zex performing on stage, doing his dance move and this and that and that. You know?
1: Because it's Zex in
0: Zex
1: the park.
0: It's Zex Bantuin in the park. And then on the to find who to DJ Zex, my figure is just being a DJ. He was just DJing his music, DJing, playing behind the desk. And then Wahamba, I'm like, okay, Zex.
1: We expect to have a performance.
0: But he was just a DJ. You're more DJ behind this DJ box.
1: Mm-hmm. The whole time.
0: For whole. I think we're going to 7 or 8. Yes, for the whole hour. I was like, okay, we're at DJ. I'm trying to DJ for 30 minutes. Yeah, then another 30 minutes, Uzo perform. I'm like, DJ. But you get liquid deep. Yeah, no, they did wonders.
1: At least. You know, it's Monday. Let's turn a new leaf. Let's start afresh. Because, you know, I go, go, go, go, go, go, go, go, go, go, go, go, go, go, go, go, go, go, go, go, go, go, go, go, go, go, go, go, go, go, go, go, go, go, go, go, go, go, go, go, go, go, go, go, go, go, go, go, go, go, go, go, go, go, go, go, go, go, go, go, go, go, go, go, go, go, go, go, go, go, go, go, go, go, go, go, go, go, go, go, go, go, go, go, go, go, go, go, go, go, go, go, go, go, go, go, go, go, go, go, go, go, go, go, go, go, go, go, go, go, go, go, go, go, go, go, go, go, go, go, go, go, go, go, go, go, go, go, go, go, go, go, go, go, go, go, go, go, go, go, go, go, go, go, go, go, go, go, go, go, go, go, go, go, go, go, go, go, go, go, go, go, go, go, go, go, go, go, go, go, go, go, go, go, go, go, go, go, go, go, go, go, go, go, go, go, go, go, go, go, go, go, go,

0: I don't want to settle for less, man. I mean, for the man, settling ain't as right.
1: You know,
0: this one is good. It's perfect.
1: You know, I don't want to settle for less because, yes. You know, when you settle, ugu kila lo muto benga si
0: as long as you're happy.
1: Yeah, and then you settle. My weekend was, it was just a good weekend, Jay. A productive good weekend, right? I can say. Mm. Yeah, it was just a good weekend. Nothing much, nothing out of the ordinary. And Jay, very little weekend, Jay. I'd say. And how was yours? Besides being bad, let's hear the
0: busy and bad. It was a busy weekend.
1: Let's focus on the busy.
0: Yeah. Mm-hmm. Yeah, no, but we call him Bogukola, PP. She did well as an MC. Well done, girl. Mm. What an event.
1: Well done and congratulations to PP. Yeah. You know, I'm Vulegele Akulu.
0: We don't know about being green, but yes, we know what's about Lelo.
1: But she's moved.
0: Yeah, she's moved, and congratulations to him. And also, it's 25 minutes after 6. I'm sorry, 7 plus FM. Yeah, and then it's Sunday Chillers. Bantu Base Peter Marisbeck. I don't know why you're not supporting Ama events annually. It's Eloy Peter Maritzberg. But I beg to differ on this one. Abantu bakhala ngokuthi abantu abawa attend ama event ase Peter Maritzberg, but ngithi mina it depends ukuthi who you bringing with your event. Because look at the Joyous Celebration one. People were there. You know, you look at the Zakes Bantwini one on Saturday, it was packed. There was another one, Peter Maritzberg Cup, I say Hulamin on also on Saturday, it was packed. So I'm saying it depends with who you're bringing.
1: Yes, you know how you market it.
0: Yes, yes.
1: Because you know, in the end, chillers with those and then it's 200. You know, be realistic. Because low 200 to Owensan, you know, Ufiga Nan, low 200 low, 200 to Ngena, 200 to figure with my benefits, I tell you, 200 to Owensan. I go the news into Bashaway low, Gugutti, by strategizing in Jela, as Owens, Gutaban to Bakangutba, Gaina, while Nabobe Gaina as my event planners.
0: But right. What's trending in your world?
1: What's trending currently is that Ulondi London is allegedly ubelotsholwa this past weekend. 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So yeah, man, that's what's trending. 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
0: Congratulations to her.
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1: change eight nothing but the number
0: it's just a number but the
1: so
0: ngakhulelwa
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0: ama actions andoda man ayang you know ayang rantampampaza but anyways it's half for 6 so uma ngqamba ngqamba izindaba
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0: IFP uza as usihlalo
2: uza as usihlalo
0: ya uza as usihlalo we IFP all right thank you my brother
1: thank you
3: you know that ex who just doesn't know when it's over they text they call they frequently accidentally bump into you at your favorite coffee shop that's thick mucus it hangs around long after it's welcome give mucus and phlegm a boot today grab Amucol 600 a great tasting once daily solution for thick mucus because some things deserve to be left in the past Amucol 600 is a schedule 1 medicine always read the label and patient information leaflet ask your pharmacist for advice or stale medicine with a conscience
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0: Alright, so when I get to my city, 22 minutes to 7 o'clock, I'm Salazo Noko, 107 Post FM on a beautiful, beautiful Monday, Umhlaka 5, October 2026.
1: 2 minutes, Osala Kutukshaye, December. Where are you? 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

0: of course, I'm not a part of a fan of Facebook. No matter who tied, Tony Bashadam Nandi Borabati, Sivaya Olanto, Hevaya Olanto, Hevaya Olanto. Beautiful man. It's 15 minutes to 7 o'clock. Msaka Zawako 107. Person Fair Mutelok say, Yona Isondela Breakfast Show. And Namjanja Magui Monday. Sounds good to see Inwati Monday. So, Patele Motivation, Motivation is Namjanja. So, Pure Uspe, Umdara Koza, Atos Motivator, Astata Hamenati, Willis on the Spawn in Sambaganja and Gandige. We also have our general knowledge question. That's a buzzer call and this simple Gakula. I'm glad you would say, how was your weekend?
1: How was your weekend? What was the highlights of your weekend?
0: Tell us about your highlights of the weekend. What caught your eye? Gule weekend is Pumagiona. There's a lot that happened. Gule weekend is Pumagiona. So please share.
1: Share with us. It's Spono Girls. It's Sneaker Story Time. Can do yazi ukuthi futhi mego Monday. So it's the hashtag Ingwati Monday. 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
1: Kanjani Prince? How would you be professional with your wife at work or like with your girlfriend? 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
0: 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So now what happened? Kusho ukuthi bebe nenhloso vele ezokuthi we want to take this relationship further. It's not about umjolo, it's about a future here. Yeah.
1: What about my company rules? Atila
0: abhaliwe phansi.
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0: Abhaliwe phansi.
1: We're not sure.
0: Yeah, that's the problem. Akahamba yobheka ukuthi kubhaliwe ni contract yakhe. 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
1: 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How do you do a presentation?
0: Be professional.
1: We prince We both know that inhliziyo cannot
0: be pagelwane.
1: Yeah, but ayiphakelwa, but futhi ayikwazi ukuhlukanisa phakathi kweprofession business pleasure. The heart does not know the difference between business and pleasure. 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
2: 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However, if Amabutho feels that their king is being undermined by any means.
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4: 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Basically kuyahlungwa
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1: 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I think uza kahle so far.
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1: MTN 8
0: yeah
1: Sundowns the Pirates
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1: aphela kusathwe linda 5 hours
0: mina ngale 100 hours I was the first
1: 100 hours
0: hayibo 100 hours 100 minutes
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3: Coming up next. 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

0: to shock them down the palate. 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
1: Yes, but a good one, you're going to call the manga, but six of Kanya, go show me, go show Abantu,
0: Abantu. Hello, my oldies.
1: My legend. 27 minutes past 7 is cut extended, as well as going to go National Day of What?
0: What?
1: Today it is the 5th of October. It is National Do Something Nice Day today. Yo. Happy National Do Something Nice. Shoot when a prince. I'm trying to do film. Yes,
0: eclairs. But wait, put
1: Yes, eclairs as a Cadbury. You guys are so welcome. Guys, National Child Health Day. Today, you know, prioritize health. Whatever the case may be. But it's going to be National Get Funky Day today.
0: Happy National Get Funky Day today.
1: But it's going to be National Apple Pie Betty Day today. Happy National Apple Pie Betty Day today. One of my national day where to SNL and I'm sad. Happy National Apple Pie Betty Day.

0: Happy National Get Funky Day. Happy National Child Health Day. And Happy National Do Something Nice Day.
1: Alright, so now Prince Wanga Shabalala no Goofy Superstar goes exchange the 9 o'clock Goofy before see a good man up in the 28 minutes after 7. Mau to Sandak Vulum Sagazo Akos Jaguena, good morning. If you ask the spell in the Tinta La Paya, I see again, so Tinta Le Tinta, Puntizola Panage, Robert Marawa, Robert Marawa, Benes Manda Matesa, Ke Uzo Tiane.
0: Yes,
1: we are buzzing it.
0: Yes, we are buzzing.
1: There's trouble in paradise. Vaguba ke uzo esekhulumile lapha kwenye ama podcast iEngineer Your Life, a podcast la isho khona ukuthi yena I can't be with a man that I don't respect anymore. 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Uthi he just kept quiet.
0: Mm-hmm.
1: And said so, nothing.
0: So in this case, uthi akamhloniphi ngoba akazangaza ngikhulumele emndenini wakhe.
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0: Rightfully so. More indoda, you should stand up for your wife. Because ngize kini, if ungangimeli wena ngize ngawe, ngizomela ubani.
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1: La,
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1: Eh?
0: For 7.
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0: Thank you, Vaga Kosa. I'm for it. Today, Sakbuza, it's Monday. Sibuza ukuthi, how was your weekend? Ubu busy ngani? Wenzani nabo bani? Tell us that. And then, sine...
1: Safika
0: 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And then, there's Incwadi Monday.
3: Yeah.
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0: Yo, ibhedile lo direct translation.
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0: 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Yeah. 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
4: Oh yeah.
0: Yeah, so tell us asiqale ngawe. Tell us ibinjani weekend yakho ubuwenzani nabobani?
4: Weekend. Oh yeah, yeah, yeah.
1: Yes, no. Yes, yes.
4: Oh, yesterday weekend. Sunday was a good one, man.
0: Kwenza le Sundays are for lovers.
4: No. I was a project engenzayo. Mm-hmm. Bengihlanganisile abantu bami for the first time nje yabo.
0: Mm.
4: It felt like it's moving.
1: Nice.
0: Yeah. All right. So uzwe ngathi kune progress.
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1: 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Kambe kule attender ngise on.
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0: 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Oh, yes, khona nami ithenda
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4: 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Nothing can conquer. yeah, got to nothing can conquer.
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4: Uthando.
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0: All right, 8 minutes to select Shay Hora Liga 8 Xeni. Swing on Jalon, just swing Emanonini. And before that, we gave you La Payani Kosia Makogama. It's Jengia Gutanda, darling.
1: Yaurata, Yaurata, Utigas and Zagalela.
0: Yes,
1: 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Facebook. What good morning, my people. I am listening to you. I'm here at Kwapata at Maploxini. What's Jeng in Tandaga Kulu, Gushula Panage, Untogoso, Wagam Simang?
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1: 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Wathi no, I left the team. I didn't leave Portugal.
0: Yes, right. So, man, usazobuyela and usangabuyela.
1: Yeah.
0: Mehlisile umoya nje. Yo.
1: wathi ngishiye I team hayi I Portugal. Thank you Jesani. 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

0: Pietersburg, ungabe ni ready. 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
0: 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You could have done i prayer yengane zonkana, you could have done i prayer yabasebenzi, you could have done anything. Tell us why you kept ukuthi wenze umkhuleko wo matikuletsheni specifically.
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2: Yeah, especially in the Bayama learners. This is a Puma season, a mile season, was what is your phone. Because at the end of the day, we are doing a driver's license, Master Suyo Cash, M7Z, and also be a one.
0: Gugun Jalon, Jepo Prince, Les on Jesuvez, and Dantling Ules would. I think about 8
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1: Hayi, akufani.
0: Kuphushekile.
1: Ah, why? Nowhere slowly. Thank you.
0: Oracha.
1: Hey, Tada.
2: And you know, I found out that there are some 7 different Hebrew words of the ways of saying worship. There's one that's called Barak. There's one that's called Shabbat. There's Todah, Yada, Halil, Tehillah, and Zamar. And when you say Halah, that means to lose your mind. And the Bible said that David danced all out of his clothes. Anytime you dance like that. And I don't know about you, but I've been like that. I didn't dance out in the cold, but I've got up and ran around the church. I was hollering God. And then there is the Shabbat. That means not to turn a loose. Jacob said, I'm going to hang on to you, Lord, till you bless me. So Jacob had, he Shabbat God. Come on, say amen, somebody. But the one that I like the Todah praise. For it means to give thanks. It means to reach up to God with their hands cupped. 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

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Lalelo mgungudlo 107.6 FM, the sound of choice of KZN Capital. 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Be sure to catch another installment. 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

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As you know ukuthi ke every Monday we play nothing but the best of international gospel. Started off with Pastor Shirley Caesar ingoma ethi Worship Him. Then I played you Yolanda Adams, I'm gonna be ready. Then it was Brenda Waters, Victory. And then I played you the truth, what they call themselves, the truth bearers, the truthers, Peanut Butter and Jelly. Then which one did I play you again? Oh yes, Tremaine Hopkins, The Porter's House. Sasisi Vala, God Don't Play About Me, Area Blue. Izona ke ingoma ke esingene ngazo kicking off the show on this beautiful Monday morning. Kuzothi ke at half past 10 ke half past 11 singene esigabeni sohlelo mwelela kwelipesheya. 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Be on the lookout for umwelela kwelipesheya, that is at half past 10 to half past 11. 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

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News update to the full bulletin at 10 o'clock. Here is Ashanti Moore, Love's Taking Over.

It's your pretty wings, a beautiful music, the sounds of Maxwell, 107.6 FM, the sound of choice of KZN Capital. Looking at the time, it's 11 minutes before 10. Ngathi mangabe usanda kuvula umsakazo, sawubona uhlelo zamabhizinisi ekhaya all the way till 12 o'clock. Don't forget, mwelela kwelipheshaya 10:30 to 11:30. Kanti ke sobe sikhuluma la ngendaba yesichitho. Uthe ubaba uShobalensimbi kunezinhlobo ezahlukene zesichitho. Maybe what you're going through right now is on. Who knows?

0: 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Kanti ke mesibheke ingoma engidlalele zona. It was Terrell. Ingoma ethi ke Silly. What I love about this song, akablame umuntu ukuthi wazwangila, usiphiwe. 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You know, there was nothing special about them to begin with. And what I love in the song is uyazibuza futhi ukuthi, what is it in you that I see? Yabona ukuthi sekuya ngakhona, sekuzolunga, mase uzobona ukuthi hayi, kahle kahle. Kontetheni lana, I just love this person. So ke yeah man, ingoma ethi ke Silly. Then it was a credo Daniel singomethi ke Sedilaka, my light. It is 10 o'clock and it's time for the 4 news bulletin.
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Ngicela ushume sekazi. FM 107.6. Welcome. Welcome to the sound of choice of KZN's capital. Umgungundlovu FM. Izingxoxo ezakhayo. 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
1: 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It is 6 minutes to 11 107.6 FM, the sound of choice of KZN Capital. 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
1: Alright ke mlaleli bathi ngikukhumbuze ke la ukuthi ke does your club charity or organization raise funds through raffles or lotteries, then you need to know this is the law. 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Ngifuna ukuthi ke sikhulume ngesilokuzana ke ngesichitho somjuluko wehashi noma wembongolo.
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Shonjalo ke emifaka ubuhle bakho. 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Here is the sounds of Johnny B. They don't know. Bakhuluma nje abazi ngam nawe, so musubalalela. Don't listen to what people say. They don't know about you and me.

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Well, ge, sad news, sapeka kuzona nje zangempuma ezangempela sonto. 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
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Inkosi mayivuma, love and lights. Here is Pabsi Mlangeni.

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Right, so you're short of Kuna. Usis Lira, Ugani Antilira, Uzi, just something inside so strong. Welcome aboard to a mini baby. I took your host with the most about talk, actually, and handsome. You know who it is, King Eika, my son, born again, man. I'm getting, oh man, double play off the good music. Simple days, yeah, man. Pyro baby face. Uzi, just simple days were very nice. Shout out to a radio, XN, we corner from XN, Kufi, Hamba, no, Stana, na Betty, some of the breakfast show. Wago Kalaga Uzama right now. I'm sitting down from Uzama, Edinje Ekaya, and then Minaga Utla, now from 12 o'clock up until 3 o'clock. Welcome to a minute about doing it with myself and the King Ewaga CB. Scat my speak good again. It is indeed 15 minutes past 12, yeah, man. Sikona, so we're great. New Year's, it's just the sing alongs, man. It is Monday, but it's Blue Monday. But Abanya Basho, but no, I wanna up Blue Monday. But it's a hashtag office day, Baba. Yeah, man, we have Nandi Salen. How you know with most thing? I was told again on social Sikona, TikTok Sikona, WhatsApp Sikona. No matter how big or office are going, who was good to engage in that Sikona? So Salen, Nandi, signals it is great. It's on the revenue. It's cut to now. Os thing and gaso.

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Please go straight to our Facebook pages ubone ukuthi namhlanje ke what do we have for you, sikuphathele ini, sikuphakela ini nohlelo namhlanje sithi hashtag emini bebadi. With that being said, hambe lapha ku Facebook uzobona uthi umgungundlovu lo 7.6 FM Community Radio uzolibona uswahla lensizwa beautiful handsome gorgeous. Yeah, kufake konke babuzwe ngicabanga ngikhona ngilapha with a beautiful smile. 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People were getting married, people were having birthday parties. Siyazi abanye befihla sethi sithemba ukuthi nina belifihla nifihle kahle. 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Yo, speaking of imcimbi, I was out and about this weekend. Oh, shout out to umndeni wakampanza lapha eMbale 3. Oh, what a beautiful ceremony they were celebrating their 14th year anniversary. Yo, speaking of anniversaries, stay tuned to the show kuzoba mnandi kakhulu. Speaking of that, this is a stress free Monday. 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Oh, abantu were just having their blast. So sithi nakwena ke ibinjani yakhe weekend, sitshele ukuthi wena yakhe weekend ibinjani. Did you have a good weekend or did you have a normal weekend? Uyabona iphele inyanga bebiphela, abantu bebeholele ku grand kumnandi kunjani. 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With that being said, ngiyakubuza ke lapho ku Facebook ithi binjani yakhe weekend. 0333423970, you know what to do man. Okanye uphuthume lapha na ko WhatsApp uthi 0623151986. Please do that, sizwe ukuthi wena ke binjani yakhe weekend. Oh man, my weekend was very nice. Like I told you, I had to go and celebrate a 14 year anniversary of Mr. and Mrs. Panza Pembale 3. Ah, beautiful. 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Yo, very nice. Thank you very much. 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You know what to do man. 0333423970, sizuthi wena how was your long week, how was your weekend? But yes, stress free Monday 12 to 3 man. Sithi ke happy birthday kwabazalayo. We are having a list of abantu abazalwa namhlanje. Oh man, baningi ngendlela emangalisayo. Khulekani, stay tuned. Now uma kusukho umuntu omaziyo ozalwa, you know what to do man, you know where to get us, you know what to call us. Sina sokwazi ukuthi size la emsakazweni ke uma kuthi uthi happy birthday kubani, umushele ke ibirthday yakhe, and then emva kwalokho masumcelela ngengoma emnandi because sina we are here to give the music. Hey, it's Monday, abantu abaningi bane stress, abanye bakhathele, sina sesifile ze Shakes Deteligas. You know what to do man. Deteligas welcome South Good FM 107.6 son of Joseph KZN's capital. With that being said, khumbula ukuthi itopic yethu sina we're gonna introduce our top. In fact, asizini asenze kanje, nginombuzo ne. 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So what I want to know is yini le eyenziwayo eyisiko ongayiqondisisi, noma le owayizwa kuthiwa iyisiko, but are we understand? I'm going to tell you my story after indaba zika first of all. Wakho kuphela, please go to our socials uthi mgugudlo 107.6 FM kunzokwazi ukuthola ke nawe ukwazi ukuphawula ucomment, siza ukuthi wena ke usiphathele ini kule topic yethu esikhuluma ngayo. 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Oka manje, ah, here's this beautiful one but Amanda Black uthi nje hamba.

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Pressing at 34 minutes, except the trailer, I go to a focus. So I still listen to him in my body. Myself and the King of Waga CBC. Hashtag stress free Mondays. No guys will go to another game. Weekend, I could be petting and you couldn't go and be the one would know. Now we have a fist on going to go to the city. Would see, implement one be like I don't pet a guy. So, Ganya, 2 weekend, like you be and you because many weekend it was very super macondofias and very beautiful and specification. I think this contract. So, good teacher, you get English. The super macondofias and very specification of all the unknown of these worlds. I think this is a contract. You land a fresh. Hashtag office connection. 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

that also. But anyways, in the way that isiko, and then I understand. You're trying to understand it, but our guys understand. So if you understand, hit us up on 063 or 032 342 She wish you understand it. 033 342 3970 Speaking of that, speaking of good things, good music, I think it's under lengo, because a friend of mine, well known friend of mine, he's a DJ, DJ Young. Said it, DJ Young. So lengo abantu abaningi bayazi ngaye, but yagqama kakhulu ngaye. Please, now about lawo khona, you feel like you are in the good mood of listening to good music, you know, you want to sing along. Like I told you, namhlanje ingoma sesoyidlala, I'm a sing along kakhulu, we're just singing along, you know, because nami lapha I'm live on TikTok, into engizoyenza, I'm gonna stand up right now, sing along with you guys. Okay, here's some Glenn Jones, my, it's all for you. Kwakho msazi mkhulu FM, #eminwebathe #stedelikazi. Khumbula ukuthi into esifuna ukuyazi kwena ukuthi ibinjani weekend yakho. You know where to get us. Ngiyabona amanye ama message ayangena. I'm gonna get through them after these two beautiful tracks. Stay tuned for Alicia Keys, my, it's Unthinkable. But okwamanje, Glenn Jones, my, it's all for you. Let's go.

Alright, so yes, it's Alicia Keys, my ATA, Unthinkable. Welcome to Awesome Cool, your friend. It's not unthinkable, it is indeed. I'm ready, please go check out the song. It's a very beautiful song. Before that, I give you Glenn Jones, my ATA, all for you. Welcome to Awesome Cool, your friend. With myself, I'm the King. Shout out to everybody who's listening to us. I see us, Pegu, Zobani, so I was Matata there and there.

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sure you do not change your frequency because the music is coming your way sounds like this

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Right, together we are back again. Welcome to House of Gold. I'm here and we're back again. Kubulu kuzing tegu and I'm glad again. We are aside zogni kubulu kuzing gopina gati wena ngalego in davas gawa 1 o'clock. We are going to ama birthday sale. Kala gumtimbi ge manje. We are taking more of those messages, comments. You're gonna get topic it as now. But kubulu kuzing 1 o'clock. Owanye ngalego 1 o'clock. Ela siyakunxusa ukuthi please let us go straight to our birthdays on 0333423970. 2 o'clock siya straight on our hashtag office connection whereby wena sinikeza ke ingoma oyibonayo ukuthi namhlanje I wish to uzimkhulule ungidlalele ngoma because ngithi kuyona hashtag connection ngayo on 0623151986. 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Like I told you ukuthi ngiyeke ngazi ukuthiwa umuntu make that cacho ngezozo ngezulu. Yo. 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Please hit me up man, 0333423970. Alright, yes, yesterday suits get even Johnny e birthday. Yak, I was thinking of birthdays. Since the hashtag even Johnny weekend, Yako. Going straight to WhatsApp because we saw a couple of messages there on WhatsApp. WhatsApp it is indeed 0623151986. So, Kalage, Ulihela Payana on WhatsApp. Uzikinge, Unjani Putuami, hope you are good. 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

0: 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Celebrating 7 years in this beautiful thing called marriage. And then the second song esoyidlala after unjinyi sesisiphi indaba saka 1 ikhala kanje. 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

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Welcome, Sazam Kondo. Ma Utuna Umuntu who loves to make a wish organ. You best believe Uzi is Kati Umasfanaganje, Kondoenza. It's either we are Kulera, Kondoenza, or what is Kat Masfanaganje. You know what to do, what is Kati. Just do organ, just make that wish. Show Uzi is gonna come very possible. But oh man, I just gave you Tony Maeti. Do you know what today is? It is indeed our anniversary. Ma would now when anniversary. This song was for you. Ma would now you are still in love. This song is for you, man. Ah, song is for you. Beautiful music coming straight up to you. Welcome, Sazam Kondo, 407.6. The son of Joseph KZN's capital. I mean, bebate with myself and the King Ewaga CBS. 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But let's go straight to our Facebook comments, our comments on our beautiful topic, on our beautiful discussion that we have in le enziwa amasiko ongayiqondi noma oyaziyo ukuthi iyenziwa kodwa uqonde ukuthi why are we doing it. 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
2: 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Hashtag asibe healthy KZN.
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coming your way cause ngiyabona yo the producers have gave me that beautiful music. Yazi ukuthi anginithi fahla. But speaking of that one, on TikTok right now, bayakhala abantu abasasabala pa live. 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

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Hey, we just want to know. Speaking of good news, that is still coming your way. 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
0: 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I love that one, I love that one. 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
2: Mm-hmm.
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2: Yes sir.
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0: 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But okwama speaking of group music, since it's Monday, since kunjeyana, oh, before say group music, tshela ukuthi after these 2 tracks sobuya sithathe-ke ama-comments akho lapha on Facebook. We are on Facebook uMgungudlo 107.6 FM, the community radio. Hambe lapha Facebook uzosibona or uzongibona. Beautiful, beautiful, beautiful and very gorgeous guy him loyo-ke. Yeah, beautiful and very gorgeous guy laphana on Facebook okanye ke usithe lapho 0333423970. 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But okwamanje 2 beautiful tracks coming up your way, Whitney Houston mayethi excel, and then emva kwalokho sokuningi malumnator Russell Zuma mabethi ingane yabantu. Let's go. Yeah.

umsakazo ofunde of FM. Yo man, that was a beautiful back-to-back music. Quick news in my TXL, first one, and then the last one, Kalanga Panzo, is okay. 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The song that you need to play if you know that you are mad in love and making sure good lelo tano lakho aluzuphele moyo udlale ngoma uthi nje kuthangi che labazali sengiyajola awuveluza ukuthi ah no man, love is in the air, love is in the air. 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

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Sinigal is a snippet. 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

0: 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You know what to do, man. Go straight on our Facebook or can you send a message on WhatsApp or can you lapana get on TikTok, because we are live as King A on TikTok. Please go through there and see ukuthi wena ungakwazi ukuthi ke uphawule okanye ucommente ngayiphi indlela. 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
1: Lala ngimbonile owami, lala ngimbonile.

Alright, from a beautiful album, it's in the movie of Java, my Amafu. Stay tuned for another two beautiful tracks that we have for you. Mawutu and our boss with them. We just play you good music and we have a beautiful topics as the show goes by. And then get Kumulus and Tewenango 2 o'clock. So, Mrs. Buya says, Sisigwena, a hashtag office. What's up, Provamanji? Nazinguma Ezu 2 about the Kalagani. So, it's Lala Emma Wenda. Provamanji is a lingo. Yeah, man, you have to call again. Then, must buy again when the bafuti make sure you stay tuned because when you put those oils on, now you put it.

0: Alright, ngikhala kanjalo ke SBO wakhe phela make sure ukuthi no do not change that frequency because okwamanje sekhona ke umfoka kwala vele emse yize khona uzokunikeza indaba zika 2 o'clock but okwamanje straight to the guy because it still is indeed 2 o'clock kwakho umsandu ku FM, let's go.
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0: But you know, this world is very cold. 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
0: It's so unfair. 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I'm talking about through the hard times and the bad times.

Alright, singabelos ke William Howard okanye bambiza ngeWG mamethi Children Hold On. Chiman, Children Hold On. To your dreams, man. 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Already the inboxes and the messages that I've received, the people they wanting their music. 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

Pedro's girl, Prince Homespy, I'm again in the range. My visit, the show goes on. I'm going to play a little bit. Malume, Malum Tem, Malum T. What's please, man? No, I'll end the post. I'm trying to Monday. I'm going to figure out your favorite to a Monday. Nine, go send him the nigga cool. Any bees and go cool. It's a hashtag. But hashtag office connection. Then it's Kuba Zabakunamon on Facebook. My main inbox, I am the king. Is all what I get. Hello, darling, how you doing? What's the guy like in a Kulango Male, Eggy, Tela, Gona Ingo Siako, Ibiza, it's a hashtag office connection. Unga Lenzi Puto, Lengo Mazango, Unga, Unga Puma, and with Lango Mazit, no, or best now Lengos. Utsi, please pay me Ingo Maga the gift and Uprendent Lu et Ingelosi. Then you think you know Sienna Umdwana wakhe. Hey, Sensei, it's gonna be a love shandies. No, it's not. So only 25 minutes before Sipume. Okay, I'm sorry. So only 20 minutes before then Sipume. Spakshim got like a Sivai. And then game. But since we have a long game, so it's good to see Puma and Galipi in general. But make sure you do not change that frequency because you call a fish. I'm a non jiva the diva. Bezog niggas are in love. Yes, it's hella. Minan kill now. A mini bebate. Kaleon jela. It's Ubaba. DJ. Doom. 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Dam to rise. 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Exit. A mini. But one man. 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I'm a pronoun. Ingelosi.

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thank you very much, Nomone. 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That was the gift of Hamano Brendan. You too, Basho, as a good batsman, man. 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She's dedicating the song to her daughter, man. 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We are time is catching. See, the love, yeah, man. Shout out to everybody here. Got the still now from 12 o'clock up until got this card. See, you guys have been amazing. Ma, please do catch us again. Same time, same place, same frequency, 107.6 FM. We are promise you good naksasa. So one that can join or one. Man, that's how we wrap up our Mondays. That's how we are wrapping up our what you call our stress free Mondays. Oh man. It's gonna be nice, it's gonna be fun. Very entertaining. 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

0: shintsha baribona ubumnandi abushintshi buhlezi bukhona bunjaya bungayindawo. 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I know her very well. 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Usemoyisa bona. Ooh.
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0: 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Thank you, siyabonga.
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1: Yeah.
0: Yeah. Yeah. Yeah. Yeah. Yeah. Yeah. Yeah. Yeah. Yeah. Yeah. Yeah. Yeah.
1: Yeah.
0: Yeah. Yeah. Yeah. Yeah. 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
0: 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African Christian Democratic Party, siyazi vese khona ACDP. African Movement Congress.

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0: 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African Renaissance Unity. African Renaissance Unity. 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
0: African Transformation Movement, ATM says. I want my African. No. Africa Maibuye Movement. okay. Africa Unit Congress. I'm not going to go to the next one. Basically, Afro Natives.
1: Yeah.
0: I'm going to go to the next one. I'm going to go to the Al Jamal.
1: Yeah.
0: Ikona. 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
0: I'm independent.
1: Yes.
0: Independent council. It's quite interesting South Africa. Kusho ay sazi uzala nkomo. Then bese kukhona iNkatha Freedom Party. 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Justice and Employment Party. 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
0: Ngicela ukuthi ke Thuli City nje ufuna utholela amavoti. 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KZN Independence is quite interesting. KZN Independence. Minority Front, oh, hang on a second. It's the National Freedom Party. This will be the next generation government. Then this will be Pan-African Congress, PAC, Sayas, Patriotic Alliance. Got the economic elections at Lule. This is the South Africa First. Let's go South African Communist Party. So we're going to go South with Truth and Solidarity Movement. Basically, we're in Mkhonto with Sizwe Party, MK. We're going to Unity Mzansi. But we're going to Mzansi, we're going to Mzansi. Unity Mzansi is in Gisla.
1: Yeah.
0: Basically, we're going to go to Freedom, Free Hates Front Plus. So it's a freedom plus thing and going to go on a free hits. It's for no longer a size for no slacker that they play no restraft. But I'm at the Bacona. Am I independent again? Abala was okay. Yaman Alana, I'm at the Bunkumangayo, Alana go 36 to 35. 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
0: 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Just the two of us.
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0: 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I'm trying. 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I would have money. 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

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Malithi ke nqo ihora lesishiyagalombili phecelezi 8 o'clock, kuzobe kuyimina nje nomusic omnandi. Then go to your comments. I'm saying to you, welcome.

John Sekada ethi just another day. 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Go to our Facebook page uthi umgungundova 7.6 FM Community Radio. I will see your comments malinjenko ihora lesishiyagalombili. 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
2: 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A message for you. Tune in this Sunday for general conference at 5:30 p.m. to 8 p.m.

His name is Charlie Wilson. Ethi Let's Chill. I feel like we're chatting with Let's Chill. Kuze kushaye lo hora lika 9 o'clock today kumhla 5 ku October hashtag kumfumfu 2026 uhleli nentokazi kaGcwabi uNomfundo Mkhize othi nje it's just the two of us mina nawe emlaleli kuze kubumbane lelo hora lika 9 o'clock soke bengikubuzile ukuthi ngabe impilo ibalula uma unaye noma ibalula uma unganaye uphathini empilweni. It's as simple as that nje. Ungaba anonymous because I know this one can be a bit complicated. So ke bhala ke lapha ku WhatsApp wami ku 0623151986, ungifonele ku 0333423970 noma ku 0333422391, ku Facebook uthi umgungundlo 107.6 FM community radio and drop your comment there. All comments are welcome as long as ungana inhloso yokuncuncuthekisa omunye umuntu, inhlamba is not welcome. Mawazi ukuthi unenhloso yokuhlambalaza ungasihluphi futhi because it's just the two of us. It's a safe corner for abantu bam who are willing to listen to good music and talk about relevant issues. So as we know ukuthi October in isiZulu simbiza ngomfumfu, and when I thought and I looked up ukuthi umfumfu usho ukuthini, I found ukuthi October ngesiZulu ukhuluma ke ngezitshalo nezimbali. 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

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two of us

0: Here at WIZ, we play nothing but the hits. Nothing but the hits. Nothing but the motherfucking hits.
1: Always on time by Ja Rule. I remember this song very well in my time. 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Lionel Richie.

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You know, but sometimes you miss even that. 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

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This one is for you. 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

0: Yeah, those were the times, literally over 20 years ago. 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Usahleleke noMamkhize with a voice ulale umgungulo 107.6 FM sithi nje Just the Two of Us. 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

0: Sekubingelela emsazweni wakho umkhongolo FM on a beautiful Monday at night. We give you nothing but the best of good music. 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
0: Definitely it is the sound of choice of KZN's capital. Ngicela ukuthi ke liyasuka ke manje ibhasi sofike nje seqi hams le 3x1 lapha nangango kwara past 10. Past 10 I'll be taking your calls. Send me your dedication. I want to know ubani ofisa ukumlalisa # marispek in the mood isho kanje Tamia, you put a move on my heart. I love the music. 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

0: 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So one.
1: Bingelele, ngibingelele kuwena Kenny K. Bingelele kubo bonke abalaleli bohlelo lweMaritzburg Namood with Kenny K. Khona la uMkhongolo 107.6 FM. 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Mary Mary American Gospel Tour. 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Mary Mary bakipa studio album yokala ngonyaka 2000 ebizwa ngo Thankful. Le album ekwetins ngoma ezifana no Thankful, Shackles Praise You, Want a Friend kaya ino I Sings. Le album yabaku number one kuma US Top Gospel Albums Charts yapinda klinsigiswa nge Double Platinum Status RIAA. Mary Mary, Mustard Albums I Stupa, Compilation Album Yoto, Kainama Singles, Ama Shmabil Nishakalului. Bas Winila Ama Grammy Music Awards Amane, Ama Stella Awards I Shumis Kombisa, Kainama GMA Dove Awards I Skombisa. Sitanjigu ya Stag 3-1 Zulu, Stoetla Lengomenta Zabo Ngamakala Iti Can't Give Up Now, Disability in the Morning, Start the Shackles Praise You. Gizbonga Yeleguena DJ Kenny K.
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I can't give up now. That's one of my favorite. Nice and relaxed. Yeah. That's how I love the music. Soul and R&B emsazweni wakho umkhulu Love FM. The sound of choice of KZN's capital kuthi digi kuthi mimi. 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
0: 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Ntombaza. Lemcinjwa. Yeah, I'm Sazwa Kumkongolo FM, the sound of choice of KZN's capital. Yeah, utucholite mina digiti. Mongang season jung tolele Uluda Van Ross. 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

0: Yes, the matters of the heart. 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
0: Yeah.
1: Noma George Duke athi speak low.
0: George, four play, ithine four play qala.
1: Rio Rush.
0: All right. Yeah, basically.
1: Dala ke kononi yangithembile. 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
0: All right, siyabonga kakhulu kumabona kodwa uphile nje siyakuthanda yezwa. All right, umsazana kumkhongolo of FM. 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Yeah, we feel like cool maphuthi namhle with the song. I love it too. Someone.

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All right, take a slowly sell up and again in commemorating the Kuluke Ga Whitney Houston. I ham Galenjala le Engi as Nayo mean. Yeah, I ham Galenjala meaning as Nayo. Yeah, I always want, I'm always willing to deliver the best of good music to you without any interruption. 2245, someone.

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Msazi Mkongolo FM. Oh my, I love this. 2257. Yeah. Oh, I love the music. Nothing broken but my heart. 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I love love, but when it hurts, I hate it. I have two more requests. If you want to hear one, John Cicada, Regina Bell, Love TKO, or Kisses in the Moonlight. Kwakhoke umsazi wakho Mkongolo FM, the sound of choice of KZN's capital. Yeah. Jolide. Naye uthe digi digi, please, please play me song, any song ka Luda Van Ross, or else Emsa no Mariah Carey. I love this one.

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23:16, Msazuna Kumkongolo FM, the sound of choice of KZN's capital. I give you nothing but the best of good music. Cindy Mizell and Gerard Levet, Smile. Yeah, Until Forever, Detra Hicks, Hamsan Nakeno, Evan Rogers, Can't Imagine, People, Bryson and Regina Bell, Endless Love, Mariah Carey, and Luther Vandross. I have a song for you. But I'm sure ukuthi mom thande we soul R&B uzoyithanda nengomishawa kakhulu ishawa intokazi uRika ingoma ithi ke Not Wishing othi ngikudedele uyizwe le ngoma ungakhohlwa ukuthi ke kusekhona lapha ke Fly Without Wings and Kisses in the Moonlight izona ngoma lezo sithatha zisibeke ku half past 11 so bona here's your music.

Can I tell you ukuthi ngiyithathephi? 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Wow, you know, we would have shared this song together on a Sunday, but I decided to say, you know what, let us play it together.

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Umgcini no David Benoit, Every Step of the Way.

ulalele uSiphamandla Magikizela kumgungundlovu FM 107.6. 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

Ya ngati ngiyamuzu Kenny Kato Matota Isho kanjena Mother is back in the mood with Kenny K. Bafwet, you've got a talent. PMB's got a talent. Babu Nozulu, Kenny K. Yeah, I hope you love this one. 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Play me for play. Rio Rush emsazweni wakho umgongolo of FM. 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

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If you love smooth jazz, naganjano kenike usekpatele na tu udlala kononia watu zodlala go wako ke msakazo mkumulo FM, the sound of choice of KZN's capital. 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

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It is well. 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I'm discouraged but I'm coming. I'm wounded but I'm coming. Oh my God, ngilinyaziwe but ngiyeza Nkosi. 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
0: 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I'm going higher and I'm a step ahead of anything.

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Yikuthi we are operating in the same level with our enemy. Ngiyazi abantu abazingane kumoya ngeke bayibambe le. We are operating in the same level. 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A step further. Lento yasekholweni, listen to this bazalwane. 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